0: More great rock variety coming up next on 99.7 Bridge FM.
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2: In news headlines, I'm Lee Harrison. Making news today, rescue crews in Nepal are battling difficult terrain to search for survivors of the devastating flood. The first Australian death has been confirmed, hiker Michael Keats from the New South Wales South Coast. Police are appealing for help to find the parents of a toddler found alone on a road in Sydney South. The boy, about 2 years old, was found at Ramsgate and officers weren't able to find his parents or carers during a patrol of the area. The Federal Attorney General says there are a number of protections in place already amid fears about the rise of smart glasses and other wearable recording devices. New proposed privacy reforms aim to give Australians more control over their data online, but don't directly address concerns about the technology. And US President Donald Trump has criticised public pushback against data centres, arguing China couldn't be happier about growing opposition to the sites in America. In air sport, the Adelaide Crows believe they're better placed to face the pressure of AFL finals football this season. They face the Western Bulldogs at home in an elimination final on Saturday night. And Newcastle prop Jacob Saifiti's NRL season is all but over after he was given a 4-game suspension for a high tackle. These stories and more today. This is Air News.
3: Delays on the Gateway Motorway northbound through.
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8: In Everton Park, got a crash for Felstead Street around Sizer Street. In Audley, crash for Sanford Road at Musgrave Terrace. Still got some delays through Brendale too with a crash South Pine Road at Cremso Road. And building up for Gympie Road through Castledown and Chermside, South Pine Road inbound Everton Park and Anongara. 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
11: Good morning. The three-day forecast for Moreton Bay and the northern suburbs for today will reach a maximum 24 degrees, partly cloudy, medium chance of showers with light winds. For your Wednesday, a minimum of 13, maximum 27, sunny, the chance of fog in the morning, mainly in the west with light winds. And for your Thursday, a minimum of 14, maximum of 31, sunny, winds northwesterly 15 to 20 kilometres, tending northerly 15 to 20 kilometres during the afternoon and lighter during the evening. It is currently 19 degrees in Sean.
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2: 1, 2, 3. Welcome, welcome, everyone. It's Fran and Stephen here again on Tuesday night. This is your wonderful place to wander down musical memory lane with us. Ian Dury's list of reasons to be cheerful is one we add to every single week. I will be presenting you with an Australian invention that changed the world, a word of the day, and other things that will make you go, hmm.
3: Indeed. In this first hour together, we will have music from Hunters and Collectors, Roy Orbison and the Arctic Monkeys. It's spring.
2: Yes, it is. Happy spring, Stephen.
3: And did you look at the weather forecast?
2: Yeah.
3: As the week goes on, it's going to be the height of summering in Brisbane.
2: But lots of wattles.
3: 30-odd degrees. Unbelievable. I had someone say to me from Adelaide, at least we get some sort of... I said, no, here, there's just a line.
2: That's right.
3: We will have this evening's first instalment of What's the Connection, where you can join in Connecting the Tracks played. More on that coming up. Taken from Spiderbait's 1996 album, Ivy and the Big Apples, great title, which is celebrating its 30th anniversary. 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

Oh, yes, the fabulous Dionne Warwick. We've had a number of people contact us on the text and the phone. 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
1: Delays on the Gateway Motorway northbound through.
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3: 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You're losing it, Dale. I'm getting out.
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1: Oh, what the hell? 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

I said, are you gonna be my girl? It's a 1, 2, 3, take my hand and come with me, because you look so fine that I really wanna make you mine. I said, you look so fine that I really wanna make you mine. Come on and get your kicks. 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